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0: Olivia Rodrigo's stupid song. That's what it's called. Let's not be insulting it. It's almost 2 o'clock. How do you fancy £555,000? That could be in your bank account later on today. Just think of the things that you could do with all that lovely cash. How to enter? Details on the way.
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0: This is Nation Radio. How do you fancy a swim around Brownsea Island? That's a random idea. It's coming up on Sunday week, the 27th of September. It's a challenging swim around Brownsea Island organised by the RLSS Pool Lifeguard as its main fundraising event. If you're taking part in that, then good luck. You might even see some red squirrels, you never know. Coming up next, Backstreet Boys for you.
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5: And now, the weather.
6: Outside, gloomy skies, a persistent drizzle and a chilly wind blowing from the west, north, east and south.
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0: Fever Dream from Alex Warren. 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

Danny Wilson, Mirror's Prayer on Nation Radio's overnight show. Big shout out to Steve, who's working down the docks, working nights. Hi to you. Thanks for having Nation on. Also hi to Dave, who's a taxi driver around Bournemouth. Hi to you. Always has Nation on as well. Good to have you tuned in. Doobie Brothers now on Nation.

0: That's Gail with ABC, and this is Nation Radio. Do you like quizzes? 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

0: Taylor Swift on Nation Radio and Opalite. Not to be confused with Opal Fruits, which is something completely different. Well, that's all from me for this morning. Thank you so much for listening. I'll be back on Sunday night at 11 p.m. Have a lovely weekend. Stay with us throughout the day and enjoy Gary Parker's early breakfast next at 4 after the news, which is next. Nation
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11: Top stories this hour. Earl Spencer's written that his sister, Princess Diana, had sometimes contemplated ending it all, but her love for her son stopped her. More claims from his memoir have been released in the Daily Mail. Our royal correspondent, Laura Bundock, says the book also makes claims over the then Prince Charles's reaction following Diana's death.
12: Describing the phone call from Prince Charles after she died, he writes, "Unlike my other callers who were stunned, barely able to articulate their condolences and offers of help, he sounded giddily elated, like a lottery winner."
11: Buckingham Palace hasn't responded to the latest claims, but on Wednesday said that grief can cloud reason. Despite holding interest rates at 3.75% yesterday, the Bank of England's laid the groundwork for them going up in the future. Wednesday's jump in inflation and warnings about high energy bills to come mean borrowing costs could soon increase. The father of a boy who was found dead in a pond after going missing in Suffolk says his son was the sweetest child. 3-year-old Noah Woods became separated from a relative while visiting a playground in Brantham on Tuesday. Voting in Russia's parliamentary elections is underway for the first time since the war in Ukraine started. The ruling United Russia party is expected to win. Teenager Floyd Samba stole the show with two debut goals as Manchester City eased into the EFL fourth round with a 5-0 victory over Norwich. Winger Allen marked his first appearance by getting on the score sheet, and City boss Enzo Maresca says he has attacking options.
13: Different competition, we have many games for sure during the season. The ones that they play tonight, for sure during the season, they are going to play Premier League game or Champions League game. Jeremy Doku is close to be back. Antoine, Ryan Makedo. We have different kind of wingers. Hopefully we can use all of them.
11: And now to the Europa League, where Celtic lost 3-1 at home to Ferencváros of Hungary. Bournemouth, meanwhile, were successful on their debut in Europe, winning 2-1 at Real Sociedad. And Crystal Palace beat Lech Poznan 4-0. From Sky News, I'm Stevie Shillinglaw.
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2: 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Hope life is beautiful. 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I just want to say thank you.

changed. And I traveled around the world, think where you living at now. I heard you moved to Austin, got an apartment and settled down. And every once in a while, I start texting, write a paragraph, but then I delete the message. Think about you like a

Queen and David Bowie, Under Pressure, Friday Morning Nation Radio, the 18th of September. Happy birthday if you're celebrating today. Lance Armstrong is 55, Dizzy Rascal, 42, Peter Shilton, 77, and happy birthday to Russ Abbott, who is 79 today. I wish I could play Atmosphere, but I've got a funny feeling I might be handed a P45 if I do. But happy birthday, Russ. It's Nation Radio. It's

0: Chic, Le Freak on Nation Radio. House Party back tonight at 8, Saturday night from 6 here at Nation Radio. Before that, at 5, we're making a rather important phone call. Will it be your phone that rings? Make me a
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0: Hungry Heart, it's Bruce Springsteen at Nation Radio. Steve Power at Breakfast is back in the South at 6. 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And then Andy Jackson's on the Tea Time Show later with proper travel news for the South from Selena. 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Nation
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0: Stella Lefty. It's Boston at It's Nation Radio with more of the best variety of hits coming up after five. I've got Aha on the way and Santana as well. And all the headlines next. Nation
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4: Top stories this hour. More revelations released from Earl Spencer's memoir claim the then Prince Charles sounded like a lottery winner following Princess Diana's death. A book's being published nearly 30 years since his sister died in 1997. Earlier this week, Buckingham Palace responded to previous extracts saying grief can cloud reason. Royal biographer Robert Hardman says other claims in the book don't seem to make sense.
5: He talks about how his father had romantic leanings towards the late Queen when he was a young Aquarian. I'm afraid by the time Johnny Spencer was equerry to Elizabeth II, she was a very happily married mother of two. So, I mean, that simply just wasn't the case. But maybe that's how it's remembered in family folklores.
4: There's a warning the energy price cap could jump by nearly a quarter next year, despite the cost of borrowing being kept on hold yesterday. The Bank of England's also signalled interest rates could go up in the coming months. Noah Woods' father has paid tribute to his son, calling him the sweetest and most innocent boy. The three-year-old was found dead in a pond after going missing in Suffolk on Tuesday. Voting in Russia's parliamentary elections is underway, with the ruling United Russia Party expected to win. It's the first time voters have headed to the polls since the war in Ukraine started. Ferencváros piled misery on Celtic with a 3-1 win in their Europa League opener at Parkhead. They lost to Rangers in the League Cup at the weekend and will meet them again in the Scottish Premiership on Sunday. Martin O'Neill says there is no better game to put things right.
6: Sunday's a big game. It's a big game anyway, regardless. And we will be still actually in front, regardless of the result, by the time the international break starts. But even so, we'd want proper performance against Rangers for the fans and for ourselves.
4: Crystal Palace were superior to Lech Poznan as they put 4 past a Polish team, and Bournemouth beat Real Sociedad 2-1. Meanwhile, Manchester City set up a meeting with Brighton in the fourth round of the EFL Cup after beating Norwich 5-0. 17-year-old Floyd Samba scored 2 on his debut. From Sky News, I'm Stevie Shillinglaw.
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8: 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We are just ahead of the weekend and coming up for Aha, Sam Sparrow. And next, it's Santana and Rod.

Sam Sparrow on Nation Radio, Black and Gold, Aha with Cry Wolf and Santana and Smooth on Nation Radio. It's the best variety of hits. Friday mornings, early breakfast with Gary Parker. Coming up, got some great songs. Tina Turner, Jackson's on the way. And here's Teddy Swims, Mr. Know-It-All, on Nation Radio's early breakfast. Morning.

0: Love and Pride, it's King, and it's Nation Radio Early Breakfast on a Friday morning. Your interesting fact of the day: Hotel California wasn't actually recorded in California. Much of the album was recorded in Miami. Make me a
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0: This time tomorrow, you could be having the best weekend ever if £555,000 drops into your bank account tonight. Jackie won last week, and this was her approach to Make Me a Winner.
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0: Get the message. 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Saturday afternoon at 5. You and some very well-known names are once again in charge of the playlist here on Nation Radio. 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We'll also have some well-known names doing exactly the same. 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

0: The Script on Nation Radio. It's Friday morning. Steve and Selena next on Breakfast. And Steve's got everything you need to know to get into the draw to win £555,000 on Make Me a Winner. 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
8: The top stories this hour. The King is accused of being giddily elated after Princess Diana's death. That claims in her brother Earl Spencer's book out next week, which has already prompted the palace to release a statement saying grief can cloud reason. Royal biographer Robert Hardman attended Diana's funeral in 1997.
9: I watched how upset Charles was. I mean, he really was. I mean, he was more moved, more upset than anybody else there. So it's not necessarily the picture that people will recognise, but this is how Charles Spencer remembers it.
8: The government says it's stepping up police patrols and the use of surveillance to help tackle knife crime in England and Wales. More than 230 hotspots will be focused on. The Prime Minister will meet his Irish counterpart, Micheál Martin, in Manchester today. It'll be the first time an international leader's visited Number 10 North. And in the Europa League, Crystal Palace beat Lech Poznan 4-0, while Celtic lost 3-1 at home to Ferencváros. Elsewhere, Bournemouth beat Real Sociedad 2-1.
10: Now for the news here in Dorset. And we're staying with the football, as Bournemouth have made history with a 2-1 win at Real Sociedad in their first ever European match. It's partly thanks to Justin Kluivert's memorable opening goal. And after the win against tough opposition, some even think the Cherries could go all the way.
11: There's a long way to go, but we're the favourites for a reason. And, you know, when you look at how they played in the first half, just incredibly proud of the team. And, you know, long may it continue.
12: Yeah, we had a dominant first half. We've done that all season. And we lack a little bit second half. But that'll come. And when it does come, Bournemouth can be a force to be reckoned with.
10: Public health teams in Dorset are launching an ambitious drive to help 15,000 smokers stop it out by 2030. Health experts hope expanded support schemes and rising legal sales ages will finally end the habit. And urgent repairs to Dorchester's historic Corn Exchange, which will finally see its silent bells restored, have been approved. Work will focus on the lead spire and clock tower following safety concerns.
5: 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Weather.
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10: It should be a dry and bright start to the day. A little rainy later though. Highs of 19 degrees. That's the latest. I'm Grace O'Hare.
14: Morning, just gone 6 o'clock Friday morning on the South's best variety of hits. This is Steve Power at Breakfast. A beautiful song from Faith Hill on the way after a classic from Bob Marley and the Wailers on Nation.

That's a lovely song, isn't it? Faith Hill and This Kiss and Bob Marley and the Wailers, Could You Be Loved? On Nation Radio, good morning, it's Steve Power at Breakfast, Friday, 18th of September today. It's World Bamboo Day. They make everything out of bamboo these days, even underwear, I gather. And it's also the start of the Great British Beach Clean, where thousands of volunteers take part in beach cleans around the UK. So much of it would be unnecessary if you just took your rubbish home. Birthdays for Chris Eubank Jr., 37, Ronaldo's 41, John Fashanu is 64, and Linda Lusardi is 68 today. Strictly's back tomorrow. Nothing says we're hurtling towards Christmas like the advent of Strictly again. It is Matthew Bourne's The Car Man on at Mayflower in Southampton. That's on tonight and tomorrow night. And That'll Be the Day is on at the King's Theatre in Portsmouth. Morning, this is

0: Olivia Dean, Man I Need. Friday morning, we have made it, heading into the weekend. Good morning, Selena.
1: Looks like we made it. Sorry.
0: Who sang that?
1: Bit of Barry there for
0: you.
1: Oh, there.
0: Was it?
1: Morning, happy Friday.
0: But you have made it through the night, haven't you?
1: Oh.
0: You have made it through the night.
1: Oh, I had no flies on you this morning.
0: No, I'm looking forward to this weekend, mainly because I have absolutely nothing on at the moment.
1: Ooh,
0: I mean,
1: okay.
0: Something might drop in, but I've had a few busy weeks and few busy weekends, so I'm looking to luxuriate.
1: Ooh, you've got an open appointment book.
0: I do have an open appointment book.
1: Oh, your dance card is unmarked.
0: There's a few little things in the background that might pop in. I might go and have something to eat out on Saturday. Ooh. I might go to the pub. I might not.
1: Who knows?
0: Anything's open season. What are you doing? Come on the WhatsApp 07704093 8500. Let us know what you've got planned for the weekend. What about you? Are you doing anything?
1: Again, or? My dance card is unmarked.
0: Nice, lovely.
1: Yeah, there's no ticks in it at the moment. So, yeah, it's a free-for-all, frankly.
0: Is it F1 this weekend? Have we got one on?
1: No F1.
0: No F1.
1: No.
0: I see that the next year's schedule is out.
1: Oh, it's all up, isn't it?
0: Yeah, including a couple more sprints.
1: I'm not a fan of the sprint.
0: No.
1: I'm saying it now and I don't care.
0: And they're going to do I'm looking like I know what I'm talking about. I haven't got a clue. How are they going to do a sprint on the Monaco Grand Prix?
1: I knew you were going to say that.
0: How are they going to do it?
1: I don't know. I don't know what the sprints do, but
0: I don't even know what they are. What are they like? A little quick race?
1: It's
0: quick
1: basically
0: race.
1: A mini race.
0: Mini race, okay.
1: You know, just...
0: Are there points involved?
1: Yeah.
0: Points make prizes.
1: It's
0: That's
1: not
0: what you're doing.
1: Me, I'm afraid.
0: Right, early starter this morning. Have a go at this. Oh, answer to yesterday's was Gone with the Wind. Gone with the Wind. So today's Mike Stretch, thank you for this one. He says, we're looking for an American singer-songwriter. The clue is DJ and comedian Mr. Everett will help you access the internet. Now, it's a good one, this.
1: Very, very good.
0: Very clever. And you got this pretty much straight away, so can't be too difficult. DJ and comedian Mr. Everett will help you access the internet. Who are we looking for? An American singer-songwriter. Any ideas? 07704093 8500 on the WhatsApp. While you do that...

0: Flock of Seagulls and Wishing on Nation Radio across the South. Early start to that. Quick recap on that from Mike Stretch. Thank you for this, Mike. We're looking for an American singer-songwriter. DJ and comedian Mr. Everett will help you access the internet. That is the clue that should lead you to that American singer-songwriter. Any ideas? 07740-938500. If you're out on the water this morning, the winds are west or northwest, 4 or 5, occasionally 6 at first. Backing west or southwest, 3 to 5 later. Sea state, slight or moderate. Visibility good, occasionally poor at first in east. Next high tides in Eastbourne at 1 minute to 4 this afternoon, and at Ventnor at 4:13. Latest travel with Selena on the way next. 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
12: Good morning, countywide. Seems to be a good start with the roads. No problems to bring you as yet. Longfleet Road in Poulston works there, as there is on Wimborne Road, just off the Northbourne roundabout. 0333 311 1050 is the hotline. Keep me updated through the day.
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0: morning, Kevin Byrne, and more importantly, good morning, Angela, because it's Angela's birthday today. Kevin said, could you please wish my wife, Angela, happy birthday? And also, thanks to all my colleagues and friends at Winton Way in Fareham for the special day to mark my retirement after 30 years with Hampshire. Usually singing gospel, Kevin is, but at the moment, rather nicely on holiday. Angela, have a lovely birthday. Kevin, enjoy your retirement. Time for the headlines.
1: AFC Bournemouth have reigned in Spain after their first ever European game with a 2-1 win at Real Sociedad in the Europa League. Justin Kluivert's opening goal will go down in Bournemouth history books. The RNLI say search and rescue cover in Portsmouth will continue to be provided through contingency arrangements. It's paused its services across part of the south coast following abuse of volunteers after anti-migrant protests. A £20,000 reward's being offered for information about missing Southampton mother Joanne Sheen. Her remains were found in London Woodland after a wildfire this summer. A man's been arrested on suspicion of conspiracy to commit murder. More revelations have been released from Earl Spencer's memoir. His latest claim is that then Prince Charles sounded like a lottery winner following Princess Diana's death. And leaked Downing Street papers have raised questions over Andy Burnham's fresh start as PM. They show a failed plan to keep Sir Keir Starmer in the job with similar policy ideas later announced by his successor. Sunny spells for the south with highs of 19. That's the latest. I'm Maria Greenwood.

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John Parr, St. Elmo's Fire. The early start has gone down well today. Very clever. Mike Stretch came up with this one. Thanks, Mike. Looking for an American singer-songwriter. And the clue is DJ and comedian Mr. Everett will help you access the internet. DJ and comedian Mr. Everett will help you access the internet. Final call on that one. If you've got an idea, have a go at it. 07740 938 500. Never tried before? Drop us a WhatsApp.

0: Breakfast with Poulton's Park. Book now for spooky family fun this Halloween from the 9th of October to November 2nd.
1: Class, it's been reported that if we keep using water like we are now, by 2055 we could be short by 5 billion litres a day.
2: Hold on, miss. 2055? We'll be grown-ups by then.
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21: Good morning. Gas work is continuing on Gravel Hill just by Dunyeats Road there. Starting to build then heading southbound on Gravel Hill as a result. Longfleet Road in Poole still closed if you're travelling northbound. And also A31 starting to look busy at St Leonard's.
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0: Nation Radio across the South. Call me from Blondie. Right, before we give you the answer to the early starter from Mike Stretch, very clever one, let's get a list of some of those who got it right.
1: Sue and Mittens, absolutely right this morning. Well done. She says it's been a while since I played, but today I am, and you are correct. And she went with a carrot yesterday as well. Happy days.
0: It's all happening.
1: Also, morning to Bernadette in Eastbourne. You're absolutely right as well. Got right answers from Pete. Paul in Upton, after a bit of brain freeze, got there in the end. Sally in Anchorage Park, absolutely right. Talk about the sprint races. Sally's a fan, husband Clyde isn't. So a split household there. Right. Also, morning to Lee in Wychhampton, you're right.
0: Lady in Luna in Littlehampton, you're right as well. Daz is delivering skips in Winchester, and he's right as well. Ian at QA has got it right as well. He says, last day at work today before heading to Kefalonia for a few days, or for a whole week off. Well done. Addy Newport is spot on as well. Clive Hayward, you're correct. Kaz and Sam, the dog in the Witterings. And another Clive from Emsworth is right, because the answer was...
1: Kenny Loggins.
0: Kenny Loggins, DJ and comedian Mr. Everett. That's the Kenny bit. Will help you access the internet. Loggins, brilliant. Got one like that? 07740 938500. We'll do another one Monday morning on Nation.

0: Taylor Swift and I Knew It, I Knew You. It's coming around to 7 o'clock. Friday means one thing. It's the 5 to 9 songs after 8 o'clock this morning. You can cast your vote. It's the Battle of the Davids this morning. Find out which two are in the running. Oh, answer to the early starter, by the way. Kenny Loggins, that's what we're looking for. Well done if you got it right. And the top stories from the South are on the way next at 7.
1: Steve Power.
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17: Top stories this hour. The government stepping up the fight against knife crime in hundreds of so-called hotspots across England and Wales. More money's being poured into police patrols, surveillance and changes to public spaces. Caroline Wilgoose, whose son Harvey was stabbed to death whilst at school in Sheffield last year, says raising awareness is key.
18: I get messages from children knowing that there's knives, people are carrying knives, and I can't express enough to tell somebody. We know that the children knew when you have Harvey knew that there were people carrying knives in that school and they need to be listened to.
17: The King's accused of being giddily elated after Princess Diana's death. The claim is in her brother Earl Spencer's book out next week, which has already prompted the palace to release a statement saying grief can cloud reason. Meanwhile, Prince Harry's made his first public appearance since moving back to the UK last month. He attended the Invictus Spirit Awards in London, and Bournemouth have made an impressive start to European football with a 2-1 victory at Real Sociedad in the Europa League.
19: Now for the news here in Dorset, and we're starting with the football as Bournemouth's first European night has ended in a history-making win in Spain. The Cherries beat Real Sociedad 2-1 in the Europa League, with boss Marco Rosa calling the match intense and tough, adding the tactics were all about playing forward and creating chances. Well, it was a match fans won't forget.
20: All my years up through the leagues, it is momentous, because I never think in my lifetime I'll never see it. But sit there tonight makes you proud, you know what I mean? It makes you proud. I'm proud. Hopefully tomorrow they'll get the recognition they deserve.
21: People are standing up and noticing us, and it's just incredible, you know, from where we've come from, really.
19: Health experts are hoping to persuade 15,000 Dorset smokers to quit the habit by 2030. It was heard at a council meeting that Dorset has a range of services that can help quitters, but more awareness is vital. And Bournemouth Uni is the 10th best in the Southwest. The Times Good University Guide for 2027 is out, with Bath and Bristol making the top 10 nationally.
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19: It should be a dry and bright start to the day, a little rainy later though, highs of 19 degrees. That's the latest. I'm Grace O'Hare.
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22: Traffic's building to the gaswork on Gravel Hill at Dunyeats Road, particularly heading southbound. That's inbound on Gravel Hill. Meanwhile, we've got Dorset Way looking busy northbound towards Manningsheath, and it's starting to get slower on Wimborne Road off the Northbourne roundabout. We've got ongoing temporary lights there for water work. Nation
0: Radio. Thank you, Selena. More travel in 20 minutes on the South's best variety of hits. Retro TV coming up in the next 20 minutes, but now it's the

0: Lobster Caws and Breathless on Nation. Still chance for you to win £150 to spend at Brasserie Blanc. 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

0: on Nation Radio across the South. Stephen Salina here. Actually, we're just having a discussion whether it's worth us bothering to turn up on Monday morning for the show.
1: Everyone's leaving us.
0: Quite frankly, no one's going to be here by the sounds of it.
1: They're all on their holidays.
0: I'm guessing that's the joy, maybe, of having grown-up kids that have left the nest. And you can take advantage of all those lovely flight prices that turn up at this time of year. Who's off, then?
1: Morning to Debbie and David from Hayling. David's off to London today for a Dell meeting. They're christening Debbie's new surprise hot tub, though, over the weekend, which is no longer a surprise, obviously, because she knows about it. Back to holidays, Dave Nicholas. Weekend winner is flying off to Tenerife with my partner tomorrow for the week. And it's his birthday on Sunday. Winner, winner.
0: Wow.
1: Happy birthday for Sunday. Also, Stuart and Hazel on their way to Bournemouth Airport to Spain for a few days. And also, Faro Airport is the destination for Amanda and Derek. They're driving there for a great holiday in Portugal.
0: Lovely stuff. Enjoy. Lisa Ann says, hope you have a great weekend. I'm going to get to see my youngest son this weekend, which is very nice. Christine in Burton says, off of the motorhome today for the weekend with the doggies, Pippa and Rosie. Also this weekend, Mel in Bognor says, my daughter is coming down from Rugby in a new electric car. So I hope you all have a brilliant weekend. What are you up to? 07740 938500. Get on the WhatsApp, let us know. And while you do that, here's Lewis Capaldi on Nation.

0: Lewis Capaldi. That's Stay Love on Nation. Good morning. Stephen Salina here, Friday morning across the South. What are you up to for the weekend? Sandy in Bournemouth says, wonder if you could do a shout out for our autumn plant sale, Cherry Tree Nursery in Northbourne. It's tomorrow from 9 until 3, and we're raising money for our charity, Plants and Minds, supporting adults with life-impacting poor mental health. There's stalls, music, raffles, a tombola, always necessary, loads of tea and cake, and of course 10% off all of our beautiful plants, many of them grown on site by our vulnerable adults. So Sandy, good luck with that. Again, it's at the Cherry Tree Nursery in Northbourne tomorrow from 9 until 3.
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23: Guess what then? On Gravel Hill, just north of Dunyeats Road, is causing problems, particularly heading southbound from Merley. Looking busy along Fleet Road in Poole, still the closure northbound there. Getting busy at the George roundabout as well. And we've got short delays with the waterwork and temporary lights on Wimborne Road, just off the Northbourne roundabout.
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0: like that, then you'll love what we do on Sunday night. 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
1: Presenter's average on
0: average,
1: that.
0: Yeah,
1: I'm
0: very average.
1: Say.
0: And don't forget, if you miss Sunday, you can always listen again anytime. And where can you listen?
1: Do you know what? You can listen again on the Nation Player app. It's free to download if you haven't got it already.
0: Brilliant. There you go. Nicely done. Right. Let's finish the week as we started it. Retro TV stopping off at Play School. How's your scorecard looking this week?
1: 2 out of 4.
0: So 50-50.
1: 50-50. It's, could go either way.
0: It's the decider. It's
1: certainly
0: the decider.
1: Is.
0: So
1: and
0: then.
1: I'm going in with a lucky hump day today. We're going for Wednesday.
0: Wednesday, says Selena. Where are you going for, at home or in the car, on the school run, on the work run? 07740938500 is the WhatsApp number. Never done it before? Make it today. You can also go to the Nation Radio South Facebook page and leave us your guests there if you want to stick your head above the parapet. But once again, on Retro TV's Play School Roulette, you're going for?
1: Go for Wednesday.
0: Wednesday. Are you going out with Selena or are you going out on your own? 07740938500 on the WhatsApp or the Nation Radio South Facebook page. We'll find out just before 8 and also see if you're on the roll of honour.

0: Station Radio across the South. There's Ed Sheeran, Bad Habits on the South's best variety of hits. 5 to 9 songs coming up after 8 o'clock this morning. This morning we are doing the Battle of the Davids. But now at 7:30, time for the headlines.
1: AFC Bournemouth have reigned in Spain after their first ever European game with a 2-1 win at Real Sociedad in the Europa League. Justin Kluivert's opening goal will go down in Bournemouth history books. The RNLI say search and rescue cover in Portsmouth will continue to be provided through contingency arrangements. It's paused its services across part of the south coast following abuse of volunteers after anti-migrant protests. A £20,000 reward's being offered for information about missing Southampton mother Joanne Sheen. Her remains were found in London Woodland after a wildfire this summer. A man's been arrested on suspicion of conspiracy to commit murder. More revelations have been released from Earl Spencer's memoir. His latest claim is that then Prince Charles sounded like a lottery winner following Princess Diana's death. And leaked Downing Street papers have raised questions over Andy Burnham's fresh start as PM. They show a failed plan to keep Sir Keir Starmer in the job with similar policy ideas later announced by his successor. Sunny spells for the south with highs of 19. That's the latest. I'm Maria Greenwood.

0: Sonique, it feels so good on Nation Radio across the South. We were talking yesterday about how I don't like the early mornings now with it being darker and everything. It's not quite time for the heating yet, though, is it?
1: It's not, however.
0: Yeah.
1: Karen on Hailing's woken up in a sauna this morning.
0: Right.
1: She's been slightly delayed because she's sorting the thermostat out. She's only put the heating on yesterday while dusting.
0: Oh.
1: So it's been on all night.
0: Oh, no.
1: Karen, you see, the bill.
0: When I had my kitchen done, I had a new boiler put in. And the boiler before was very straightforward. Little dial, push the button, off you go. That was it. It didn't even have a digital display. It was that old. The new one is all singing, all dancing. The problem with that being, of course, that I've got a booklet, an instruction booklet, the size of an encyclopedia. I have a portable thermostat now that I can walk around the house with and all that. Yeah.
1: Oh, look at you.
0: I just wear it down my trousers.
1: Oh, how lovely. On that bombshell.
0: Yes.
1: We'll see what people are up to for the weekend. Clive and Charlotte in Emsworth. They're off to the Goodwood Revival tomorrow. Also antique hunting in Christchurch. And on Sunday, it's the Hinton Ampner National Trust visit.
0: Nice. Very nice. Very pleasant weekend,
1: cultural.
0: I think, all round. Yes, Yvette says, I'll be packing to take a trip across the water on Monday for a little break to the Isle of Wight. Not been for a while and looking forward to a trip on SS Waverley whilst over there.
1: Yes.
0: And Daryl says, we're off to Woking to see two of our grandchildren this weekend. Probably the last time we'll see them before Christmas. So there you go, 7740938500 on the WhatsApp. Let us know what you're doing for the weekend. And Selena's got the latest travel on the way next on Nation.
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18: 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Travel.
1: Very slow to the gaswork on Gravel Hill in Poole at the Duneats Road junction, particularly southbound from Merley. Slow then on the A31 Wimborne Bypass westbound to Lake Gates, then heading off into Corfmullen. Meanwhile, the A350 is busy at Limberlost northbound. Also Wimborne Road, we've got the waterwork with lights off the Northbourne roundabout. Short delays there in both directions, but particularly eastbound.
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0: At the junction from Squeeze, before we give the answer to this morning's Retro TV, which day of the week it is on Play School, some more of your potential weekend wins.
1: Yes, Gary Cook promises to be with us on Monday whilst everyone goes on a holiday. Yep. His weekend win is the Cold and Common Beer Festival tonight and tomorrow evening at the Community Centre.
0: You say that now, come Sunday morning, you'll be like, wasn't such a big win, was it?
1: No. Not such a good idea at the time. Phil in Fareham says, tomorrow my wife and I are off for a trip around the Isle of Wight on the paddle steamer Waverley from Pompey Harbour. 34th wedding anniversary present from my wife. Really looking forward to it, he says. And Wendy Green is off to Florida tomorrow for 2 weeks to see the mother-in-law and help clear out her house.
0: Jeanette and Andy in East Ayrshire, they're off as well. They're going to Lanzarote next Tuesday for a week. By the way, they've gone for Tuesday on Retro TV. And Chris is going to see The Specials Limited at the 1865 in Southampton tomorrow night. Literally the best specials tribute act in the country, says Chris. And then on Sunday, the Decatonics finish their summer of gigs at the Greyhound in Blandford Forum at the home of the original Sunday Funday. Right, let's find out who's gone for what on Retro TV.
1: We go to Barnum first. It's Friday for Donna and Wednesday for Adrian. It's Friday for Pete in Southsea. Tuesday for Mike in Parkgate. Colin in Amesbury is on Wednesday, as is Roy in Dorchester.
0: Graham and Charles Ford at Peter Pan. Daisy says Monday. Emma says Wednesday. And Graham, as always, says Friday. Also coming in, Chris in Porchester's gone for Friday. Tuesday for Daryl in Charminster. Chris in Pompey is going for Tuesday. Let's go and find out.
2: A house with a door. 1, 2, 3, 4. Ready to play? What's the day?
3: It's Wednesday.
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1: Oh,
0: so well done. Wednesday it was on Play School Roulette. More on Monday morning, and before 8 o'clock, Sienna Spyro.

0: Great Expectation. It's new music on Nation from Sienna Spyro. And coming around to 8 o'clock now. After 8, we've got the 1 Second Wonder for a Friday, plus, of course, another brilliant Forgotten 45. And to finish off with, the Battle of the Davids, we'll play one of those on the 5 to 9 song. Top Stories next.
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13: The top stories this hour. The government says it's stepping up police patrols and the use of surveillance to help tackle knife crime in England and Wales. More than 230 so-called hotspots will be focused on. Caroline Wilgoose's son Harvey was stabbed to death whilst at school in Sheffield last year. She says she often hears from young people.
14: There was some teenagers and a knife on this bench. And she says, I was going to walk away. And then she says, I just thought of you. And she says she went round corner and she rung the police and she stayed there until the police came.
13: The King's accused of being giddily elated after Princess Diana's death in 97. The claim is in her brother Earl Spencer's book out next week, which has already prompted the palace to release a statement saying grief can cloud reason. Meanwhile, Prince Harry's made his first public appearance since moving back to the UK last month. He gave a speech at the Invictus Spirit Awards in South East London. And the Prime Minister will meet his Irish counterpart, Micheál Martin, in Manchester today. It'll be the first time an international leader's visited Number 10 North.
15: Now for the news here in Dorset, and we're starting with the football.
16: There's a long way to go, but we're the favourites for a reason.
15: Bournemouth have made history with a 2-1 win at Real Sociedad in their first ever European match, and after the scoreline against tough opposition, some even think the Cherries could go all the way.
16: When you look at how they played in the first half, just incredibly proud of the team, and, you know, long may it continue.
17: Yeah, we had a dominant first half. We've done that all season, and we lack a little bit second half. But that'll come, and when it does come, Bournemouth can be a force to be reckoned with.
15: Well, the squad now have to regroup for their next Premier League fixture as they take on Liverpool on Sunday. Public health teams in Dorset are launching an ambitious drive to help 15,000 smokers stub it out by 2030. Health experts hope expanded support schemes will support more people end the habit. And the 10th best uni in the Southwest is Bournemouth. The Times Good University Guide for 2027 is out, with the list topped in our region by Bath.
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15: It should be a dry and bright start to the day. A little rainy later, though. Highs of 19 degrees. That's the latest. I'm Grace O'Hare.
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18: Very slow to the guesswork on Gravel Hill in Poole at the Dunyates Road junction, particularly southbound from Merley. Slow then on the A31 Wimborne Bypass westbound to Lake Gates, then heading off into Corfmullen. Meanwhile, the A350 is busy at Limberlost northbound. Also Wimborne Road, we've got the waterwork with lights off the Northbourne roundabout. Short delays there in both directions, but particularly eastbound.
0: Thank you, Selena. More travel in 20 minutes. Friday morning means it's the 5 to 9 songs. One of the two choices will play us out. This morning it's going to be the

0: Sledgehammer, Peter Gabriel, Friday morning across the south. This weekend is a debuts weekend. I think it would have been, in Peter Gabriel's case, Salisbury Hill would have been his first solo hit. I might stand corrected on it, but I'll have to go and check. We're playing the debut hits all weekend of some of the biggest names in music. All starts with Tony Shepherd tomorrow morning at 10 on Nation.
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0: Velvet, Alana Miles on Nation Radio across the South. Good morning, it's Stephen Salina here. Our weekend winds continue.
1: Phil-in-you Milton's heading back up to his daughter's this weekend, hopefully finishing her front garden. All being well, Juicens will do what they've promised and deliver the gravel tomorrow morning, so it'll all be done by Sunday.
0: Marvellous. Absolutely lovely. Right, shall we do the 5 to 9 songs now? We've been dressing this up as the Battle of the Davids. So you've got two choices this morning. Now, which Davids have we chosen? Do you know who didn't make the cut? I was actually sifting through. David Essex.
1: Oh, yes, so David Dundas.
0: David Dundas didn't get through either. But these two did. These are the Battles of the Davids this morning. Which song is going to play us out this morning? Is it going to be this one?

0: my meaning.
1: David Cassidy. Right, those are your two choices. You got a favourite?
2: I think we're going to go with Soul, aren't we? If we had a choice.
1: We?
2: Yeah, I think I can speak on your behalf on this.
1: No, I'm going to go David Cassidy,
2: really?
1: Just to level it, just so the votes don't matter from our end, to be honest. 07740938500 on the WhatsApp. Which of those would you like to hear? You can also go to Nation Radio South's Facebook page and leave us your vote there. Right, one second wonder. What's this? There you go. It shouldn't be too troublesome.
2: It's a good Friday banger.
1: It's a Friday banger.
2: Do you know what I mean?
1: Any ideas? 07740938500. Same number.

0: I did mention what I was talking about, Make Me a Winner earlier on. Nice close tomorrow. They close at 5 o'clock tonight, not tomorrow. I don't know why I said that. But anyway, 5 o'clock tonight for Make Me a Winner. If you want to be in with a chance of winning £555,000. 1 second wonder's gone. You'll hear it before 8:30 on Nation.
1: With Poulton's Park. Book now for spooky family fun this Halloween from the 9th of October to November 2nd.
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7: Gas work in Poole still causing delays on Gravel Hill by Dunyeats Road. It is slow southbound there from Merley. Higher Blandford Road into Broadstone looking really slow, as is the westbound A31 to Lake Gates coming off at Corf Mullen. Meanwhile, Wimborne Road, Longfleet in Poole. Congestion both ways there. Busy on Parkstone Road and around the George roundabout generally with the works on Longfleet Road. The Ringwood Road heading southbound to the Mountbatten roundabout is queuing. It's slow with the waterwork on Wimborne Road off the Northbourne roundabout and busy A350 at Limberlost.
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0: Eurythmics Love is a Stranger. Time to tell you the 1 second wonder, which sounded like this. That was it. So who's got it right?
1: Sue from Fair Oaks, absolutely right, and given us some of the extra lyrics there as well.
0: Thank you.
1: Also, morning to Scott Butcher, you're right. We've got Kirsten from Gurnard, who's getting ready to cruise to the Norwegian fjords today. Claire G from Wallace Downs, correct as well. Tracy, you're right. Steve, Chris, Phil, Big John and Big Debs from Bognor, all right as well.
0: Jamie, Stephen, Ben and Paul working at Sunseeker are correct. Chris Alexander, you are right. He's in Southampton. Andy in Waterlooville is right as well. Ellen in Totten. Pete in Southsea. Steve in Everton. Natalia procrastinating in Moordown, but has got it right. Well done to you. Because the 1 second wonder, which sounded like, Natalia procrastinating in Moordown, but has got it right. Well done to you.

0: That was this morning's One Second Wonder, Casey and the Sunshine Band. And that's the way I like it. It's Nation Radio. It's time for the headlines.
1: AFC Bournemouth have reigned in Spain after their first ever European game with a 2-1 win at Real Sociedad in the Europa League. Justin Kluivert's opening goal will go down in Bournemouth history books. The RNLI say search and rescue cover in Portsmouth will continue to be provided through contingency arrangements. It's paused its services across part of the south coast following abuse of volunteers after anti-migrant protests. A £20,000 reward's being offered for information about missing Southampton mother Joanne Sheen. Her remains were found in London Woodland after a wildfire this summer. A man's been arrested on suspicion of conspiracy to commit murder. More revelations have been released from Earl Spencer's memoir. His latest claim is that then Prince Charles sounded like a lottery winner following Princess Diana's death. And leaked Downing Street papers have raised questions over Andy Burnham's fresh start as PM. They show a failed plan to keep Sir Keir Starmer in the job, with similar policy ideas later announced by his successor. Sunny spells for the south with highs of 19. That's the latest. I'm Maria Greenwood.

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1: Jim Vestry in Brockenhurst has chosen this morning's Forgotten 45. He says, a band that I've loved for a long time, simply because I think they're a brilliant set of musicians. Always churn out some good stuff. Biggest hits mid-70s through to the early 80s. And that band are the Average White Band. And this is this morning's Forgotten 45 on Nation.

0: Dan, let's go round again. This morning's choice on the Forgotten 45, chosen by Jim Vestry from Brockenhurst. If you've got a favourite for a future weekday morning, 07740938500. That's the WhatsApp number.
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5: Gas work in Poole still causing delays on Gravel Hill by Dunyeats Road. It is slow southbound there from Merley. Higher Blandford Road into Broadstone looking really slow, as is the westbound A31 to Lakegates coming off at Corfmullen. Meanwhile, Wimborne Road, Longfleet in Poole. Congestion both ways there. Busy on Parkstone Road and around the George roundabout generally with the works on Longfleet Road. The Ringwood Road heading southbound to the Mountbatten roundabout is queuing. It's slow with the waterwork on Wimborne Road off the Northbourne roundabout, and busy A350 at Limberlost.
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Hello from Beyonce on Nation Radio across the South. After nine, it's the Golden Hour, and this morning, go back to the year that Take That were in the charts with this. Bank of England lowered interest rates, lowered them to 6%, lowest in 15 years. Ace of Base in the charts. And the first Staples office supplies store opened in Swansea. But which year is it? 07740938500. Get your guessing. See if you're right on the Roll of Honour before 10 on Nation.

David Solon, Silver Lady, today's 5 to 9 song. Thank you for listening. Today's show brought to you by Selena on Travel. It was Mike Stretch on the early starter. Wednesday was the day of the week on Retro TV. The 1 Second Wonder. Casey and the Sunshine Band, that's the way I like it. Jim Vestry chose the Average White Band. He's in Brockenhurst on the Forgotten 45. We're back Monday morning from 6.

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12: Top stories this hour. The government's stepping up the fight against knife crime in hundreds of so-called hotspots across England and Wales. More money's being poured into police patrols, surveillance and changes to public spaces. Caroline Wilgoose, whose son Harvey was stabbed to death whilst at school in Sheffield last year, says raising awareness is key.
13: I get messages from children knowing that there's knives, people are carrying knives, and I can't express enough to tell somebody. We know that the children knew when you harm. We knew that there were people carrying knives in that school and they need to be listened to.
12: The King's accused of being giddily elated after Princess Diana's death. The claim is in her brother Earl Spencer's book out next week, which has already prompted the palace to release a statement saying grief can cloud reason. Meanwhile, Prince Harry's made his first public appearance since moving back to the UK last month. He attended the Invictus Spirit Awards in London, and Bournemouth have made an impressive start to European football with a 2-1 victory at Real Sociedad in the Europa League.
14: Now for the news here in Dorset. And we're back to the football as Bournemouth's first European night has ended in a history-making win in Spain. The Cherries beat Real Sociedad 2-1 in the Europa League, with boss Marco Rosa calling the match intense and tough, adding the tactics were all about playing forward and creating chances. Well, it was a match fans won't forget.
15: All my years up through the leagues, it is momentous because I never think in my lifetime I'll never see it. 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It makes your town proud. Hopefully tomorrow they'll get the recognition they deserve.
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14: Health experts are hoping to persuade 15,000 Dorset smokers to quit the habit by 2030. It was heard at a council meeting that Dorset has a range of services that can help quitters, but more awareness is vital. And Bournemouth Uni is the 10th best in the South West. The Times Good University Guide for 2027 is out, with Bath and Bristol making the top 10 nationally.
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14: It should be a dry and bright start to the day. A little rainy later, though. Highs of 19 degrees. That's the latest. I'm Grace O'Hare. The Golden Hour.
17: Good morning. Welcome to Friday morning's Golden Hour here on Nation Radio South. This is Mark Collins, and between now and 10, let me take you back to the year when P&O Ferries announced the closure of its passenger service between Dover and Boulogne after 170 years. Buckingham Palace officially opened its gates to the public over an eight-week period throughout the summer. The TV presenter Paula Yates angered working mums by saying they'd be better off staying at home. And at Prestwick Airport in Scotland, 100 Elvis Presley fans watched the presentation of a plaque to commemorate his short touchdown there. In which year? Have a guess on this WhatsApp number, 07740938500. Or just have a word with your friends, family or work colleagues. Come up with the year and see if you're right when I give you the answer just before 10 o'clock this morning on the Golden Hour on Nation Radio South.

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1: Three songs, all from 1 year, to get us into Friday morning's golden hour. We started with Lenny Kravitz, Are You Gonna Go My Way? Then Take That, Why Can't I Wake Up With You? And there's Ace of Base, All That She Wants, a massive hit in our mystery year, but not the biggest hit of the year. The top five selling singles of this year look like this. Gabrielle with Dreams at number 5, Too Unlimited with No Limits at number 4, Ace of Base, All That She Wants, was the third biggest selling song of the year. UB40's version of Can't Help Falling in Love was at number 2. And Meatloaf with I'd Do Anything for Love, But I Won't Do That, was the biggest selling song of this particular year. From the biggest selling album of the year, Bat Out of Hell 2, which was followed by Automatic for the People by REM. And Dina Carroll had So Close. And the USA, the tag team, had the biggest hit of the year with Woomph, There It Is. But from which year are we talking? 077409385000 is the WhatsApp number if you'd like to have a guess this Friday morning on the Golden Hour on Nation.

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1: SWV, which stood for Sisters with Voices, right here on the Golden Hour. And The Key, The Secret from the Urban Cookie Collective before that. From the year when Damon Hill won his first Formula One race, Monica Seles was stabbed in the back at a tennis tournament in Hamburg by an obsessed Steffi Graf fan. The FA had launched the Premier League the year before, and the first champions in our mystery year were Manchester United, their first league title in 26 years. Arsenal won both the domestic cups. Saints escaped relegation by just 1 point. And Pompey's Guy Whittingham was the league's top scorer, but Pompey finished third and lost out to Leicester in the playoffs to miss out on promotion to the Premier League. In which year? Nigel in Portsmouth has got it right. Well done to Tom in Freshwater. Joe and Carly in Portsmouth also correct. Ross in Linwood. Val in Waterlooville has got it. Tony, you are wrong. Caroline the Kicking Kangaroo. In Cowes. I have no idea either. I just read it out. Peter in Havant is right. Sue and the Kitties in Gosport. Pete in Southsea. Steve, Chris, Phil, Big John and Debs in Bognor have got it. Mark and Matt working at DKW Engineering in Portsmouth. Andy and Hazel in Holbury are right. Chris, the happy decorator, working in Mudderford this morning. Kerry's got it in Fair Oak. Matt in Portsmouth. Colin and Melanie in Alverstoke. And Darren banging out carpets in Sholing. Whether that's banging out the dust or selling them, I don't know. I just read it. Jamie and Tone in Totland are right. Mike the Bus in Broadstone. Roy in Dorchester and Steve in Everton, well done. Alison's got it on Hailing Island. Paul and the Kitties in Middenbury. And all at Tendercut Butchers in Waterlooville. You are right this morning as well.
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1: Playing Tina Turner, I Don't Want to Fight. And before that, from the Automatic for the People album, I played you REM with The Sidewinder Sleeps Tonight. Speaking of music, the Christmas number one was Mr. Blobby. Perhaps we're not speaking about music. It beat Babe by Take That. At the Eurovision Song Contest, the Irish were the winners. In Your Eyes by Niamh Kavanagh. We came second, Sonia, with Better the Devil You Know. Also the year in which Oasis signed a record deal with Creation Records. Michael Jackson played the halftime show at the Super Bowl. Prince changed his name to a squiggly symbol. Freddie Mercury had a posthumous number one with Living on My Own. And the Bluebells took their 1980s hit Young at Heart to number one after it appeared on an advert for Volkswagen Golf. Well done to Nick and Naomi in Wasatch. They've got it right this morning, along with Julie in Gosport, Daryl in Burselden, and Chris in Southampton. You're right. Ryan's got it in Alderney. Well done to Pat in Ryde. These songs remind her of the Balcony nightclub. Nick and the team at Westlands Farm Shop have got it in Wickham. Jeff and Angie in Shirley Warren and Christina in Bitton Park. You're correct as well. Boycey's got it, working at SMC in Chandler's Ford. Chunky Dave, DJ Fluffy and the rest of the gang at Queen Alexandra Hospital in Cosham. Tracy, the decorator, working in Shirley today. John and Dina are right in Bournemouth. Scott in Baffins. One Thumb Phil in Fareham. And Gordon and Keisha out in the fields in Dorchester, also getting the year right this morning. Time for today's Golden Hour Golden Nugget from Snow.

Today's Golden Hour, Golden Nugget from Snow. There's Informa on Nation Radio South. From the year when the European Community became the EU, the Queen and Prince Charles began paying income tax. Ford replaced the Sierra with the Mondeo. Interest rates were at their lowest since the 1970s. The CSA, the Child Support Agency, was launched. The first high-speed train tried out the Channel Tunnel route.

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1: Whitney Houston's version of I Am Every Woman hit the charts in our mystery year. The year that Schindler's List won 7 Oscars. Jurassic Park was the biggest film of the year at the box office, followed by Mrs. Doubtfire and Indecent Proposal. Also at the cinema, we were watching Sleepless in Seattle, Adam's Family Values, In the Line of Fire with Clint Eastwood, Cliffhanger, Falling Down with Michael Douglas, Philadelphia with Tom Hanks, Free Willy, and In the Name of the Father. And Super Mario Brothers became the first video game film released in our mystery year. Well done to Kevin, who's decorating in Alum Chine. He's got it right this morning, along with Phil in Burton. Luke's got it in Borley Park. Derek in Bournemouth. Well done to Cufty in Hythe, celebrated his 30th birthday in our mystery year, and his eldest son was born. Paul at Waterlooville Tires knows the year. So does John, listening on the Nation Player app in Oldbury. And overworked Lee in Newport says the year was 1993. You were right.

0: Sub Sub featuring Melanie Williams wraps up 1993. That has been this morning's Golden Hour on Nation Radio across the South. If you got it wrong, have another go on Saturday's Golden Hour tomorrow at 9.
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14: Top stories this hour. It's been revealed at least 20 women had breasts removed unnecessarily at County Durham and Darlington NHS Foundation Trust. Our reporter Karen Liu has more.
15: A review of 514 breast cancer cases has found 315 patients suffered harm. One patient's known to have died while some cancers were missed or diagnosed late. The Trust says it's deeply sorry and has made significant changes. Its board will decide next week whether the review, which currently covers from January 2023 to February last year, should go back to 2015 and include thousands.
14: The King's accused of being giddily elated after Princess Diana's death. The claims in her brother Earl Spencer's book out next week, which has already prompted the palace to release a statement saying grief can cloud reason. Meanwhile, Prince Harry's made his first public appearance since moving back to the UK last month. He made a speech at the Invictus Spirit Awards in London. And holders Man City have strolled into the last 16 of the League Cup by thrashing Norwich City 5-0.
16: Now for the news here in Dorset. Bournemouth fans are dreaming of Europa League glory after a 2-1 win over Real Sociedad in San Sebastian. It's the latest remarkable result in the club's European fairy tale, with supporters singing "Unbeaten in Europe, you'll never sing that" in the streets afterwards. Craig Beasley is from the Up the Cherries podcast.
17: Very, very impressive performance, winning the first ever European game we play in. Whatever happens next is just going to be incredible. Could we be going to the Nou Camp next year? Let's not get ahead of ourselves.
16: Urgent repairs to Dorchester's historic corn exchange, which will finally see its silent bells restored, have been approved. Work will focus on the lead spire and clock tower following safety concerns. The health watchdogs rated ambulance services across the southwest as good. Ambulance bosses say the ratings show the impacts of work strengthening services, but accept there's more to do. And the 10th best uni in the southwest is Bournemouth. The Times Good University Guide for 2027 is out, with the list topped in our region by Bath.
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3: With White Link, Isle of Wight Ferries. 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
16: Another dry and bright day, though it could get a little rainy later. Highs of 19 degrees. That's the latest. I'm Grace O'Hare. Nation
0: Radio. Good morning. I hope I find you well this Friday morning. This is Mark Collins on Nation Radio. I'm going to be with you through till 1 o'clock this lunchtime. We will start this Friday morning with

Joan Armour Trading on Nation Radio for this Friday morning. We've dropped the pilot. Before that, Sitting Down Here from Lena Marlin. And Can't Stop the Music. It was Justin Timberlake getting us into Friday morning show. Good morning. This is Mark Collins here on Nation Radio. Hope I find you well and excited for the weekend. Do you remember the time when dad bods were in? If you had a body like a dad, it was considered sexy by women. Well, forget the dad bod, because it seems having a dad face now can be attractive to women. A new study has found that face shape can influence how people judge a man's parenting abilities, even before they know anything about him. They discovered that men with wider faces are viewed as more capable of protecting children. And it could go to some way to explaining why broad-faced men, including the likes of Chris Hemsworth and David Beckham, regularly feature in the sexiest celebrity dad lists. Or it could be that they're just both devilishly handsome.

0: Dire Straits, Walk of Life here on Nation Radio South. And before that, it was Somber and Homewrecker. Now, tomorrow afternoon, you and some very well-known names are once again in charge of the playlist on So Let's Talk About Music. It's an hour of incredible music chosen by real people sharing their favourite songs and telling us why they love them. And we'll also have some very well-known names doing exactly the same. This week, we talk music with Leona Lewis, Sophie Ellis-Bextor and Ollie Alexander. And if you'd like to be part of the show, go to soletstalkaboutmusic.com and maybe we'll hear you sharing some of your favourite songs. 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Nation
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0: 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And before that, You See the Trouble with Me. 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

0: Mental as Anything. How long is it before that name gets cancelled? Live It Up here on Nation Radio. And before that, Espresso from Sabrina Carpenter. Another one of our infamous music weekends begins tomorrow morning at 10 o'clock here on Nation Radio. It's a debuts weekend. We're going to be playing the debut hits of some of the biggest names in music. Some of them you think, wow, was that their first hit? Make sure you're listening to Nation Radio this weekend. It all starts tomorrow morning at 10. 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
9: It's what your Sunday afternoons were made for.

tastes like summer. It's the current song from James Blunt, and you heard it this Friday morning on Nation Radio. Friday, the 18th of September. If today's your birthday, many happy returns. It was on this day in 1970. Jimi Hendrix was pronounced dead on arrival at St. Mary Abbott's Hospital in London. He was only 27 years old. The Who scored their first and only UK number one album when Who's Next went to the top of the charts on this day in 1971. Kiss appeared without their makeup for the very first time during an interview on MTV on this day in 1983. And on this day in 2004, Britney Spears married the dancer Kevin Federline during a private ceremony in Los Angeles. Would have been Dee Dee Ramone's birthday today, the bass player with the Ramones. He was born on this day in 1952. And happy 64th birthday today to Joanne Catherall of the Human League.

0: She was working as a waitress in a cocktail bar when Phil Oakey discovered her. Well, that's what the song says. Happy birthday to Joanne Catherall of the Human League. She is 64 years old today. There she is with Love Action. On Nation Radio, where the latest news headlines are next at 11 o'clock. And then at 11:20 this morning, we will play Friday's edition of the Weekday Link. Nation
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0: top stories this hour. It's been revealed at least 20 women had breasts removed unnecessarily at County Durham and Darlington NHS Foundation Trust. Our reporter Karen Liu has more.
2: A review of 514 breast cancer cases has found 315 patients suffered harm. One patient's known to have died while some cancers were missed or diagnosed late. The Trust says it's deeply sorry and has made significant changes. Its board will decide next week whether the review, which currently covers from January 2023 to February last year, should go back to 2015 and include thousands.
0: The King's accused of being giddily elated after Princess Diana's death. The claims in her brother Earl Spencer's book out next week, which has already prompted the palace to release a statement saying grief can cloud reason. Meanwhile, Prince Harry's made his first public appearance since moving back to the UK last month. He made a speech at the Invictus Spirit Awards in London, and holders Man City have strolled into the last 16 of the League Cup by thrashing Norwich City 5-0.
5: Now for the news here in Dorset. Bournemouth have made history with a 2-1 win at Real Sociedad in their first ever European match. After the win against the tough opposition, some even think the Cherries could go all the way.
23: When you look at how they played in the first half, just incredibly proud of the team and, you know, long may it continue.
24: Yeah, we had a dominant first half. We've done that all season and we lack a little bit second half. But that'll come, and when it does come, Bournemouth can be a force to be reckoned with.
5: Well, we're also hearing more details about the England squad. Bournemouth midfielder Alex Scott is on the team sheet. The Three Lions play four Nations League games over the next few weeks. Dorchester's Corn Exchange is in desperate need of repairs to its spire, decaying rafters and stonework. There's no budget for the works yet, but it's expected to take around 5 months to complete. That includes getting the bells to finally sound. And Bournemouth Uni is the 10th best in the South West. The Times Good University Guide for 2027 is out, with Bath topping the regional list.
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16: With Whitelink, I Love White Ferries. Keeping businesses on the move. Operating 24 hours a day across the Solent.
5: Another dry and bright day, though it could get a little rainy later. Highs of 19 degrees. That's the latest. I'm Grace O'Hare. Nation
25: 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This one was the debut for Sheryl Crow. 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

0: The album, there's Paul Simon on Nation Radio and You Can Call Me Al. Sugar from Maroon 5 before that, and the debut hit of Sheryl Crow, All I Want to Do, getting us into another hour of the best variety of hits. And as I mentioned earlier, this weekend, starting tomorrow morning at 10, we've got our debuts weekend, where we're playing the debut hits of many bands and artists right across the weekend. However, more important things first, less than 6 hours to go until somebody wins £555,000. Make me a
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1: 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I play you the first two songs. 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
0: This is the Weekday Link on Nation Radio. Your mission, should you choose to accept it, is to guess the third song in the sequence before it's played. 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

Holly Valance with Kiss Kiss is song number 2 on this morning's Weekday Link. What a Wonderful World from Louis Armstrong is song number 1. What is the connection between those two? And more importantly, what is song number 3? 07740 938 500 is my WhatsApp number here at Nation Radio. Wow.

0: Alter Soul on Nation Radio with Back to Life, and before that, Ella Henderson and Alex Warren with Carry You Home. We have a winner on today's Weekday Link. I thought today's was quite difficult, but well done to Stuart. And I hope I've pronounced your surname correctly, Stuart. Stuart Delmesh, is that right? I hope it is. Well done. First through with the right answer on what I thought was quite a tricky Weekday Link here on Nation Radio.
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4: 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Are you?

stupid song? Olivia Rodrigo here on Nation Radio. So today's weekday link went like this. Song number one, Louis Armstrong with What a Wonderful World. Song number two, Holly Valance and Kiss Kiss. We're looking for people with the famous surname of Walsh. Louis Walsh, Holly Walsh, and well done to Stuart who said, could it be Ruby Walsh?

Friday's weekday link was Ruby from the Kaiser Chiefs, as we were looking out for famous Walshes. Louis Walsh, Holly Walsh and Ruby Walsh. And if you're wondering who's Holly Walsh, she's that comedian. Louis Walsh, you probably know him. And Ruby Walsh, where if you're a fan of horse racing, he's one of Ireland's top trainers. He's very famous in the racing world, you know. Another one, Monday morning at night at 11:20 here on Nation Radio. Next, though, after the midday news, an hour of 80s songs coming up on the Nation 80s Takeover.

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12: Top stories this hour. It's been revealed that at least 20 women had breasts removed unnecessarily at County Durham and Darlington NHS Foundation Trust. Karen Liu has more.
13: A review of 514 breast cancer cases has found 315 patients suffered harm. One patient's known to have died while some cancers were missed or diagnosed late. The Trust says it's deeply sorry and has made significant changes. Its board will decide next week whether the review, which currently covers from January 2023 to February last year, should go back to 2015 and include thousands.
12: The King's accused of being giddily elated after Princess Diana's death. The claims in her brother Earl Spencer's book out next week, which has already prompted the palace to release a statement saying grief can cloud reason. Thomas Tuchel's named his England squad for the upcoming UEFA Nations League matches. Real Madrid's Trent Alexander-Arnold returns to the fold along with Chelsea's Cole Palmer. And the Times and Sunday Times Good University Guide has named St Andrews as the best university in the UK.
14: Now for the news here in Dorset.
1: Bournemouth fans are dreaming of Europa League glory after a 2-1 win over Real Sociedad in San Sebastian. It's the latest remarkable result in the club's European fairy tale, with supporters singing "Unbeaten in Europe, you'll never sing that" in the street afterwards. Craig Beasley is from the Up the Cherries podcast.
14: Very, very impressive performance, winning the first ever European game we play in. Whatever happens next is just going to be incredible. Could we be going to the new camp next year? Let's not get ahead of ourselves.
1: Well, we're also hearing more details about the England squad. Bournemouth midfielder Alex Scott is on the team sheet. The Three Lions play four Nations League games over the next few weeks. Urgent repairs to Dorchester's historic corn exchange, which will finally see its silent bells restored, have been approved. Work will focus on the Leeds spire and clock tower following safety concerns. And the 10th best uni in the southwest is Bournemouth. The Times Good University Guide for 2027 is out, with the list topped in our region by Bath.
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1: Another dry and bright day, though it could get a little rainy later. Highs of 19 degrees. That's the latest. I'm Grace O'Hare.
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15: 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You have made it to Friday afternoon. We've got £555,000 to be won later on this afternoon. 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

called Sananda Maitreya. We knew him as Terence Trent D'Arby back in the 1980s. There's If You Let Me Stay on the Nation 80s Takeover. ABBA before that, Lay All Your Love on Me, and Steve Winwood with his Higher Love, getting us into Friday afternoon's edition of the Nation 80s Takeover. Put your hand-

0: bomb on Hiroshima back in 1945. It was named after the pilot's mum. Enola Gay, Orchestral Maneuvers in the Dark on the Nation 80s Takeover. And Kylie before that with Put Your Hand on Your Heart and Tell Me That You Love Me. 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

Eurythmics, Who's That Girl? On the Nation 80s Takeover for this Friday afternoon on Nation Radio. Modern Love from 1983, before that from David Bowie. Okay, who fancies rocking out on a Friday afternoon?

0: Kenny Rogers and Dolly Parton with Islands in the Stream and Love in an Elevator from Aerosmith before that. 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

0: Belinda Carlisle, Heaven is a Place on Earth, wraps up Friday afternoon's edition of the Nation 80s Takeover here on Nation Radio South. Thank you very much for your company for today. I will see you for breakfast tomorrow morning between 6 and 10, including a golden hour between 9 and 10. But Tony Shepherd's on the way to take you through Friday afternoon next, after the latest news headlines at 1. Nation
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11: The top stories this hour. It's been revealed at least 20 women had breasts removed unnecessarily at County Durham and Darlington NHS Foundation Trust. Our reporter Karen Liu has more.
12: The Trust says it's deeply sorry and has made significant changes. Its board will decide next week whether the review, which currently covers from January 2023 to February last year, should go back to 2015 and include thousands.
11: The King's been accused of being giddily elated after Princess Diana's death. The claims in her brother's book out next week, which has already prompted the palace to release a statement saying grief can cloud reason. England head coach Thomas Tuchel says he feels the full backing of the FA after a review into their World Cup performance. He says it's vital they now focus on what comes next. They've recalled Cole Palmer and Trent Alexander-Arnold to their Nations League squad. A Mother Cares warned of a highly uncertain future after its Middle East partner revealed it's to close most of its stores across the region next year.
13: Now for the news here in Dorset, and we're starting with the football.
14: There's a long way to go, but we're the favourites for a reason.
13: Bournemouth have made history with a 2-1 win at Real Sociedad after their first ever European match. After the scoreline against the tough opposition, some even think the Cherries could go all the way.
14: When you look at how they played in the first half, just incredibly proud of the team, and, you know, long may it continue.
15: Yeah, we had a dominant first half. We've done that all season, and we lack a little bit second half. But that'll come, and when it does come, Bournemouth can be a force to be reckoned with.
13: Well, the squad now have to regroup for their next Premier League fixture as they take on Liverpool on Sunday. Well, as we're hearing more details about the England squad, which is now taking shape, Bournemouth midfielder Alex Scott is in, so as the Three Lions prepare for four Nations League games over the next few weeks. And Bournemouth Uni is the 10th best in the South West. The Times Good University Guide for 2027 is out, with Bath topping the regional list.
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13: Another dry and bright day, though it could get a little rainy later. Highs of 19 degrees. That's the latest. I'm Grace O'Hare.
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9: 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From the 80s, the 90s, the noughties, the great new stuff. Take

It's Cher. If I could turn back time at Nation Radio. Tony Shepherd here. Afternoon, she was rubbing shoulders with Julia Roberts and Anne Hathaway at a swanky fashion event in New York just recently. Here's Stella Lefty. It's Boston. This is Nation. On a train.

0: Shannon. Let the music play. This is Nation with the best variety of hits. Tony Shepherd here. Make me a
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If you're a fan of Ted Lasso, the actor Jason Sudeikis celebrates his birthday today. Brilliant series, that one. Not sure if you've been following the latest season of that. Happy birthday if you're celebrating. This is Nation Radio with Dua Lipa. Don't start now.

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0: Teddy Swims, Mr. Know-It-All on Nation Radio. Headlines on the way for 2 o'clock. We'll get you the latest locally, nationally and internationally. And then Friday afternoon wouldn't be complete without a great selection of 90s tunes. And I think you'll like this afternoon's. There's a bit of something for everyone in there. On the way next here at Nation Radio. 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
6: The top story is this hour. It's been revealed 20 women had breasts removed needlessly at County Durham and Darlington NHS Foundation Trust. Katrina Dunbar had a tumour removed. She's backing calls for a public inquiry.
7: My engagement was entirely taken up by having cancer treatment. The run-up to my wedding was entirely taken up by discovering so many faults.
6: The Trust says it's sorry and has made changes. The family of a British man who's been detained in India for nearly 9 years without conviction says he's been granted bail. Jaktar Singh Jahal was arrested 2 weeks after his wedding in 2017 and accused of alleged terror offences. The King's been accused of being giddily elated after Princess Diana's death. The claims are in her brother's book out next week, which has already prompted the palace to release a statement saying grief can cloud reason. And after missing the World Cup, Cole Palmer and Trent Alexander-Arnold are back in the England squad ahead of Nations League ties.
8: Now the news here in Dorset, and Bournemouth fans are dreaming of Europa League glory after a 2-1 win over Real Sociedad in San Sebastian. It's the latest remarkable result in the club's European fairy tale. Craig Beasley is from the Up the Cherries podcast.
9: Very, very impressive performance, winning the first ever European game we play in. Whatever happens next is just going to be incredible. Could we be going to the new camp next year? Let's not get ahead of ourselves.
8: Food campaigners say it's time to make better use of technology to improve local supply chains and stop unsold produce being wasted. Charles Bourne's chair of the Taste of the West community interest company, which promotes local food from places like Dorset.
10: This is another place where AI might be a leverage to help, so we can use dynamic sourcing to ensure that opportunities to supply are correctly matched to markets, but in a real-time method, which, frankly, is just too difficult for humans to do.
8: And urgent repairs to Dorchester's historic corn exchange have been approved, which will finally see its silent bells restored.
4: 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Weather.
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8: A cloudy afternoon with highs of 19 degrees and a few bright spells to start the weekend. That's the latest. I'm Simon McLean.
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11: Good afternoon, Tony Shepherd here, and these 90s classics have that Friday feeling running all the way through them. It's Tina Moore soon for you, and a Backstreet Boys tune from back in the day. After J

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0: It's Erasure and Love to Hate You on Nation Radio's Back to the 90s. Friday afternoon with these 90s classics. Hope you're enjoying these. I'm Tony Shepherd with you. Loved that space track in there as well. Female of the Species. Brilliant. Right, hang around. We've got a top three tune in just a mo from Everything But the Girl and a great farm track as well coming up on Nation's Back to the 90s. Nation
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More 90s through the week from 2 p.m. next week here on Nation Radio. 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We'll be hearing from Leona Lewis, Sophie Ellis-Bextor and Ollie Alexander this week. And we'd love to hear you choosing the music as well. Head to soletstalkaboutmusic.com and tell us your favourites. Maybe Ella Langley's one of them. Here's Choosing Texas, it's Nation. Just

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0: Shawn Mendes and Camila Cabello, it's Señorita on Nation Radio. I'm Tony Shepherd, lovely to be here with you. Let's get you up to date with your latest headlines for 3 o'clock. Everything going on here and around the world, and then more of the best variety of hits. We're back to the very early noughties with a dance classic next. Nation
1: 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Can you hear that?
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9: The top stories this hour. A review shown that at least 20 women had breasts removed unnecessarily while they were being treated at County Durham and Darlington NHS Foundation Trust. One patient's known to have died, while some cancers were missed or diagnosed late. The Trust says it's deeply sorry and has made significant changes. It's been revealed an air traffic control system failure that sparked widespread travel chaos earlier this month was caused by a software defect. Thousands of flights were cancelled, with passengers facing massive disruption. NAT's chief executive says a permanent fix is being tested. A British activist who's been locked up in India for almost 9 years without conviction has been granted bail. Jagtar Singh Jahal was arrested in 2017 in connection with alleged terror offences. And England head coach Thomas Tuchel says he feels the full backing of the FA after a review into their World Cup performance. England have recalled Cole Palmer and Trent Alexander-Arnold to their Nations League squad.
10: Now the news here in Dorset. And a Dorset hospice charity has had its shop broken into twice in 3 weeks, leaving it with a £5,000 repair bill. Thieves smashed the doors of Lewis Manning's pool shop and broke locks to steal donated goods and cash from a donation box. The charity says that money could have paid for two patients' places on its wellbeing programme. Food campaigners say AI could help reduce food miles and stop food going unsold and being wasted. Charles Bourne is chair of the Taste of the West Community Interest Company.
11: I think public sector procurement, so for prisons, healthcare, schools, education, I think there are huge opportunities to develop and scale the supply of local food. You know, we're being charged fuel surcharges on bringing goods into the West Country.
10: And Dorchester's Corn Exchange is set for its next round of repairs, this time to its clock tower. Its bells have been silenced after inspectors found the fixings unsafe. The work's now been given the go-ahead and should take 5 months once a contractor has been chosen.
7: 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Weather.
6: With White Link, I Love White Ferries. Keeping businesses on the move. 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
10: A cloudy afternoon with highs of 19 degrees and a few bright spells to start the weekend. That's the latest. I'm Simon McLean.
12: Good afternoon, Tony Shepherd here, and these songs have that weekend feeling running all the way through them. We'll get you just that little bit closer with these. Here's Mojo right now.

Bee Gees, you win again. It's Nation Radio. I'm Tony Shepherd here, proud to be getting you through your afternoon with a fine selection of music. And of course, it's been about Oasis this week. So fittingly, this from the script, the crowd were singing Wonderwall. It's Nation.

0: 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Afternoon, Tony Shepherd here with you. Make me a
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0: 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And imagine the fun stuff that you could start planning for the rest of this month as we head towards autumn and winter. 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

Harry Styles announcing he's extending his tour with Kylie as a support act. There he is with Golden on Nation Radio. Time to go old school. Here's Salt-N-Pepa first on Nation's Old School Run.

0: No Doubt and Hey Baby on Nation's Old School Run, and we brought you Salt and Pepper just before that with Push It. More old school favourites through the week at around about this time, and this weekend, by the way, it's the Nation Network Chart Show, where we head back to some classic chart countdowns. We're heading back to top tens from September of 1983, 1990 and 2001. 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
15: Very congested on the A35 through Bridport, particularly westbound. There are delays both ways in Wool on the A352 and the A351 Sandford to Halton Heath is looking slow. A31 West Moors to Merley, very slow westbound. It looks like the works on Gravel Hill have been cleared. Meanwhile, at the George roundabout in Poole, it's queuing onto Parkston Road and Wimborne Road. Queues on Towngate Bridge. Christchurch heading outbound, Bargates and Fairmar Road are very slow. And it's congested on Ringwood Road in Ferndown.
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0: Fingers crossed for this afternoon's Make Me a Winner. Andy Jackson has all the details next on Nation Radio South. 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
9: 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Are you? It's coming up to the hour. With more bus. 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
11: The top stories this hour. An NHS trust in the northeast of England's launched an investigation after it emerged 20 women had breasts removed needlessly. Officials covering County Durham and Darlington are investigating. Katrina Dunbar had a tumour removed. She wants a public inquiry.
12: My engagement was entirely taken up by having cancer treatment. The run-up to my wedding was entirely taken up by discovering so many faults.
11: The trust says it's made significant changes. A British activist who's been locked up in India for almost 9 years without convictions being granted bail. Jagtar Singh Jahal was arrested in 2017 in connection with alleged terror offences. An air traffic control failure that caused travel chaos this month was caused by a software defect. NATS chief executive says a permanent fix is being tested. And a driver's been reported after allegedly playing guitar while driving along the M25. Surrey police, they had reports the driver was playing the instrument.
13: Now the news here in Dorset, and a hospice charity shop in Poole has been raided twice in just 3 weeks, leaving it with a £5,000 bill to fix the damage. Thieves broke in through the doors and stole donated goods and cash from a donation box. Lewis Manning Hospice Care says that cash could have funded vital patient care. Food campaigners say it's time to make better use of technology to improve local supply chains and stop unsold produce being wasted. Charles Bourne is chair of the Taste of the West Community Interest Company. He wants big supermarkets to reduce their reliance on imports.
14: We know two companies, both building regional distribution centres in the Bristol area. Wouldn't it be really nice if they had a specific aisle, fresh, frozen and ambient products that were only sourced from the West Country?
13: And work's about to start removing the timber landing stages from Bournemouth Pier after inspectors found they posed an immediate risk to safety. Around 600 grills, each weighing half a tonne, will be lifted away from Monday.
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13: A cloudy evening with lows of 17 degrees overnight and a few bright spells to start the weekend. That's the latest. I'm Simon McLean.
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0: 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Yes, they do. And Gemma Atkinson will be making today's call. 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

0: Hello, this is Nation Radio. Happy Friday, or as we call it, Selena.
1: It's a happy Friday at our end, isn't it, Andy?
0: Oh, we love a good old Friday, don't we? So many things, so many exciting things happening today. Somebody's going to become a £500,000 heir with change to spare from that £500,000 and make me a winner. That's going to happen today. And I always say, Selena, even if, you know, even if you're not in the draw, as I've said just now, it's just lovely to hear somebody else having a bit of joy in their lives, isn't it?
1: It's lovely. It's like a ripple effect, isn't it? You hear a bit of happiness and it just spreads a bit more happiness out into the world. And there's nothing wrong with that.
0: We always ask on a Friday, what can't you wait for? Obviously, you want that call to come. But apart from that, what are you looking forward to more than anything else? I'm off up that big London, Selena, this weekend.
1: Are you that there, London? Oh, yeah. dirty London.
0: It's what I have to do is watch out for, as my mum always used to say to me, watch out for pickpockets, watch out anywhere that looks dodgy in that big London, because it's a big scary place, isn't it? It's London.
1: It certainly is, isn't it? You want to watch your step and be careful. You know what you like.
0: I've been to Paul's Grove as well, though, so I think I'm prepared. Only joking. So there we go. That's what I'm up to tonight. I've just, you can hear people Paul's Grove switching off now. Gone. I'm joking.
1: We've lost them.
0: So join in with the group. What can't you wait to do this weekend? We would love to know. Share on Facebook, Nation Radio South.
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3: 8:35, Dorchester Bypass, very busy westbound. There are delays on Westway Road in Weymouth, and the A351 Halton Heath to the Baker's Arms looking slow. Congestion on Blandford Road both ways around Turlin Moor, and the A31 is slow eastbound now through Lake Gates towards Merley. Looks like the works on Gravel Hill have cleared, by the way. It's running well there at the moment. Dorset Way, queuing to the Mountbatten roundabout, slow from Ringwood Road up to the Alderney roundabout, and from the George roundabout in Poole, very congested on Wimborne Road and Parkstone Road with the ongoing works on Longfleet Road.
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Nation Radio playing the South's best variety of hits. And what can't you wait to do at the weekend? Leslie Harrison is in Petersfield at the moment, but she is going to go up to Scotland tomorrow. She's got a big family celebration going on in Edinburgh. Well, it's just a proper old road trip you got going on there, Leslie, unless you're taking the train, which would probably be quicker, or dare I say fly, which would be even quicker as well. But enjoy that big family reunion that's going on there. Who else we got here? This is Maureen in Bassett as well, says it's my birthday tomorrow, Andy. So I can't wait to celebrate with friends and family as well. Maybe a cheeky little Pinot Grigio, perhaps. Keep them coming. What can't you wait to do this weekend? Share with the group on Facebook. Nation Radio South is where you'll find us.

0: Destination Radio, playing the South's best variety of hits and the world famous What's for Tea coming later. Someone's going to be a half a millionaire coming later. But right now, what can't you wait to do, Selena Ross?
1: Not a lot on, but we have got a lovely meal out tomorrow night for my lovely friend Elle, who is 51 next week. I think I've got that right. Yeah, so she's 51 Tuesday. So we've got some early celebrations tomorrow night.
0: It's lovely that you're still going to birthday celebrations, because give it a while, Selena, it'll be your funerals.
1: That's it. I'll pass that on. Lovely. You know, you're absolutely welcome. Right. It's that funny age now, or what are you going to, birthday or funeral? So, no, it's birthday.
0: Can't remember the last time I've been to a wedding. Can't remember that, Selena. It's just moving
1: it's
0: on
1: a
0: now.
1: Fair point.
0: Moving on. But there we go. Join them with the group. What can't you wait to do this weekend? We are on Facebook. 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
9: Looking slow on the eastbound A35 now, heading through Bridport and also the Dorchester bypass, heading towards the Stinsford roundabout. Blandford bypass southbound from the A354 is slowing. That's heading towards the Wimborne Road. Meanwhile, the A31 westbound queuing to Lake Gates. Ringwood Road, Longham congested. Delays all round the Mount Batten roundabout in Poole. Whilst at the George roundabout in Poole, it's running very slowly off from Parkstone Road and also Wimborne Road. Meanwhile, very busy around Cooper Dean at the moment, particularly from St Catherine's Hill. A31 is slow westbound to the Palmersford roundabout.
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0: 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We'll do the story with Selena in around 20 minutes as well. 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
7: The top stories this hour. A review shown at least 20 women had breasts removed unnecessarily at County Durham and Darlington NHS Foundation Trust. One patient's known to have died, while some cancers were missed or diagnosed late. The Trust says it's deeply sorry and has made changes. It's been revealed an air traffic control system failure that sparked widespread travel chaos earlier this month was caused by a software defect. Thousands of flights were cancelled, with passengers facing massive disruption. NATS chief executives says a permanent fix is being tested. A British activist who's been locked up in India for almost 9 years without conviction has been granted bail. Jagtar Singh Jahal was arrested in 2017 in connection with alleged terror offences. And some people who are owed money by collapsed bar chain Brewdog are not expected to receive anything from its administration. A report found insufficient funds to pay all of its debts, including workers' unpaid wages.
8: Now the news here in Dorset, and the family of an 84-year-old man who died after being knocked down by a car in Bournemouth say he was always generous and caring. Peter Kegg was hit by a car on Bellevue Road last month and died in hospital a fortnight later. His family says he had a distinguished career in social housing and spent his retirement volunteering for charity. Food campaigners say AI could help reduce food miles and stop food going unsold and being wasted. Charles Bourne is chair of the Taste of the West Community Interest Company, which promotes local food.
9: I do think that retail will change as, you know, more and more of the products are sourced online and people never visit those stores. So they will then therefore look for theatre within their stores.
8: And hundreds of rusting metal grills are being ripped out from beneath Bournemouth Pier after engineers warn they're putting people at risk. Around 600 grills, each weighing half a tonne, will be removed by specialists starting on Monday, with the work set to take up to 12 weeks.
5: Weather.
4: With Whitelink Isle of Wight ferries. 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
8: A cloudy evening with lows of 17 degrees overnight and a few bright spells to start the weekend. That's the latest. I'm Simon McLean.
10: Hello, it's Andy and Selena here. 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

Boy Meets Girl and Waiting for a Star to Fall on Nation Radio Friday night with Andy and Selena. What can't you wait to do this weekend? Well, I know there's a few people who are just waiting for their phone to ring. And if I trust me, if I could, I would be one of them as well. But I'm not allowed. But as I said earlier on, if you're in the Make Me a Winner draw today, just make sure you got signal. Make sure you're not on silent. Make sure you got charge as well, because nobody wants to miss a call that's going to earn them over £500,000. And if you're not in the draw like me, I still find this a joyous occasion just to listen to somebody's life transforming and their luck changing for the better. It's happening between now and 6 o'clock. And this is new music from Sienna Spyro. It's called Great Expectation. There's an appropriate song as well. Station Radio. In my-

0: Topical tune time here on Nation Radio. Have you ever felt like letting out a good scream, Selena?
1: Oh, it does you the world of good, that. Yeah, find a nice quiet bit of woodland somewhere and do it. It's never not scary when you hear it, but no, it's good to let it out.
0: Or find an ocean. This is what they're doing in San Francisco for an event called Guttural Scream at the Sea, where participants stand overlooking the ocean and collectively yell their frustrations into the distance. I can see this catching on, to be quite honest, Selena. I can see it catching on.
1: Particularly if there's a bunch of you together, the energy there must be brilliant.
0: That's it. To get rid of your frustrations, send them out over the ocean. And apparently it's good. Apparently over there as well, they have a screaming competition beforehand as well. With the winner done nearly 122 decibels, which I think is quite loud.
1: That's going to sort of set off your tinnitus, isn't it? If nothing
0: that's
1: else.
0: That's a bit like a jet plane going over. I think it's that kind of loud. And it was a woman managed to earn herself a miniature megaphone as a prize for that. And she said her scream was directed at the world in general. Liking
1: that. That was worth doing, wasn't it, for a miniature megaphone? Brilliant.
0: I'm choosing. Like that time when I was giving away pencils on this show as well. Do you remember that? Similar thing. Tears for Fears and Shout is my topical tune. Have a think about yours. We'll play it just after six. Join in on Facebook, Nation Radio South. 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
1: A35 Bridport traffic still busy, not about as bad as it was earlier. Westway Road in Weymouth stays slow, and the A35 Dorchester bypass slow both ways from the stadium roundabout, particularly eastbound through Stinsford. It's slow westbound there as well. On to Cranbourne Road into Wimborne, that's moving slowly. Still busy on the A31, Ferndown and Wimborne bypasses looking better than it was earlier though. We have got queues on Ringwood Road in Poole by the Old Wareham Road junction, and from the George roundabouts you're queuing on Wimborne Road as well as Parkstone Road. Of course, ongoing works there on Longfleet Road.
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Thank you for your suggestions for the topic of tune. If you've ever felt like letting out a good scream, it's good for you. And if you can do it over the ocean as well, apparently, according to the Americans, it's very good for your mental health. Olive, You're Not Alone is the choice of Jackie listening to us in Parkstone tonight, and another vote for Tears for Fears as well from Derek listening to us in Winchester. Thank you, Derek, for that as well. If you want to join in, we'll play the best one just after six. Nation Radio South is what you need to look for on Facebook.

0: It's Nation Radio with the topical tune tonight for the people who have gathered in San Francisco to shout as loud as they can over the ocean to let a bit of steam off, let it all out, all the frustrations. We're into this, aren't we, Celine? We think it's a good thing.
1: Love this. Yeah, let's all gather on a seafront somewhere and just scream loudly at the sea.
0: We should. Do you know what? We should actually organise that, Selena. We should
1: have an afternoon show outing. Let's get a minibus and let's all just go screaming somewhere.
0: Selena, let's make this happen. If anybody's got a minibus, if you're a minibus company, you want to give us a minibus for the afternoon, please get in touch with the show because we need to make this happen. Why won't we Tears for Fears and Shout? Selena, what are you going with?
1: Well, I'm going for the obvious. Scream, Michael and Janet Jackson.
0: It's always, the obvious is always the best one. We might be able to top that. If you can, join in on Facebook, Nation Radio South. We will play songs, I'm sure, with the word scream in them or shout in them just after six tonight. Nation
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11: A35 still busy, Troy Town heading towards Stinsford. Much of the Dorchester bypass is busy both ways, particularly westbound to Monkey's Jump, and it's a little busy now at the Roundhouse roundabout Sturminster Marshall, mainly from the southbound A350. A31 is busy, the Ferndown bypass heading westbound, some delays still around the Mountbatten roundabout and the Wollaston roundabout in Poole. Also George roundabouts, it's still slow onto Parkstone Road, busy through the works on Longfleet Road, slow on Blandford Road by Turling Moor, and Richmond Park Road is very slow in Bournemouth heading on to Holdenhurst Road.
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JLS. Beat again on Nation Radio. If you're looking for something to do tonight, can I point you in the direction of the Stitches Comedy Club? It's on at the Drayton Centre. 8 o'clock tonight, doors open at 7. You get a mixed bill of comedians off the telly, some of them as well, and all hosted by my comedian chum, James Alderson. That's happening tonight in Drayton. Tomorrow night, the big charity quiz with our very own Gary Parker hosting at the Red Lion in Stubbington. Proceeds going to Macmillan Cancer Support and £100 top prize on the night as well. That one's tomorrow. 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

Elton John on Nation Radio. Are you ready for love? Are you ready for your life to change? Because the time has come as we hand over to Gemma Atkinson, who makes the call that will change someone's life forever right now. 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

0: Homewrecker from Somber on Nation Radio, where it is nearly time to reveal today's chosen topical tune. 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
23: The top stories this hour. A review shown at least 20 women had breasts removed unnecessarily at County Durham and Darlington NHS Foundation Trust. One patient's known to have died while some cancers were missed or diagnosed late. The Trust says it's deeply sorry and has made changes. It's been revealed an air traffic control system failure that sparked widespread travel chaos earlier this month was caused by a software defect. Thousands of flights were cancelled with passengers facing massive disruption. NATS chief executive says a permanent fix is being tested. A British activist who's been locked up in India for almost 9 years without conviction has been granted bail. Jagtar Singh Jahal was arrested in 2017 in connection with alleged terror offences. And some people who are owed money by collapsed bar chain Brewdog are not expected to receive anything from its administration. A report found insufficient funds to pay all of its debts, including workers' unpaid wages.
0: Now, the news here in Dorset. And the family of an 84-year-old man who died after being knocked down by a car in Bournemouth say he was always generous and caring. Peter Kegg was hit by a car on Bellevue Road last month and died in hospital a fortnight later. His family says he had a distinguished career in social housing and spent his retirement volunteering for charity. Food campaigners say AI could help reduce food miles and stop food going unsold and being wasted. Charles Bourne is chair of the Taste of the West Community Interest Company, which promotes local food.
1: I do think that retail will change as, you know, more and more of the products are sourced online and people never visit those stores. So they will then therefore look for theatre within their stores.
0: And hundreds of rusting metal grills are being ripped out from beneath Bournemouth Pier after engineers warn they're putting people at risk. Around 600 grills, each weighing half a tonne, will be removed by specialists starting on Monday, with the work set to take up to 12 weeks.
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0: A cloudy evening with lows of 17 degrees overnight and a few bright spells to start the weekend. That's the latest. I'm Simon McLean.
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1: I'm about to make today's huge Make Me a Winner call. 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
2: Hello?
1: Oh, hello. My name's Gemma Atkinson.
2: No way!
1: Yes, no way!
2: No, is that a joke?
1: Do you know why I'm ringing?
2: I do.
1: Do you want to say it with me? Congratulations, you've just won £555,000.
2: Oh no, are you so serious? 100%
1: serious. You'll have it in your account in about an hour's time.
2: Really? We have been playing for years.
1: What's your name?
2: It's Natalie.
1: Natalie, congrats.
2: No. Oh, I'm shaking.
1: Who's there with you, Natalie?
2: My husband, William. Oh, wow. You have got no idea. No idea.
1: Well, tell me everything. So you've been entering for years. Tell me first of all, why? What do you need this cash for?
2: We've got two younger boys. They're only 3 and 4. I don't know. It's just we're in a council house. We're just having troubles with cars at the moment. And we're worried about Christmas. Gemma, I'm shaking like a leaf. That is a lot. That is life-changing for us. Life-changing.
1: So it's September now and you're already worried about Christmas.
2: I'm normally kind of nearly sorted by now, but I've been unable to go back to work because we've got a 4-year-old and a 3-year-old, so it's literally just my husband's income.
1: Well, on top of your husband's income and your kids and your Christmas list, you're going to have 55 grand to do whatever you want with and half a million.
2: Lapland.
1: Half a million to do what you want with as well.
2: Oh my God. My sister just passed her driving test not that long ago as well, so I can treat her and the boys. Oh, I'm going to book a holiday to Lapland for next Christmas.
1: Oh, why not? Get yourself to Lapland, get yourself to the Maldives, get yourself business flights, because you can and you'll still have hundreds of thousands spare.
2: Oh my, that is crazy. Thank you.
1: Oh, that was brilliant. Life-changing cash. Congratulations to Natalie and William. And we go again, £600,000. Keep listening to find out how you can win next week. Make me a winner. With Nation Player.

0: On my end tonight, Selena, I'm going down your way, actually. This is influenced by you because I've not done it for a while. Jackie P tonight with tuna mayo.
1: It's the perfect combination. Up my end this evening, we have defrosted a lasagna, so it'll be that. Might even go for a bit of garlic bread in there as well.
0: Excellent. You can't beat a bit of garlic bread, especially if it's got cheese upon it. Are you going the extra? Are you going for the luxury garlic bread?
1: All the carbs tonight. Yeah, absolutely. Bring it all on.
0: That's what we've got up our end. We'd love to know what you've got up your end. Join in on Facebook, Nation Radio South. Let us know who you are, where you are, and what's for tea.
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12: Westbound A31 still quite busy towards Merley. Cranbourne Road into Wimborne is slowing. Blandford Road still a little busy around Turlin Moor. The George roundabout in Poole not running too badly at all there now. Longfleet Road stays closed. Have got some delays on Poole Road in Branksome, and it's still looking quite busy on the Wollaston Road both ways at the Wollaston roundabout. Also into Lyndhurst, southbound A337 and westbound A35 are running slowly.
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0: Kate Bush running up that hill on Nation Radio with the world famous What's for Tea. Thank you for your messages coming on WhatsApp as well as Facebook for What's for Tea tonight. Susan Hill in Chilworth, cheese on toast with tomato soup. That's a nice warming one, isn't it? And Claire in Branksome. Hello, Andy and Selena. Sweet and sour chicken with egg fried rice for us tonight. Claire Murray listening for the first time. 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You are more than welcome to join us on What's for Tea. If you want to join in, ever so easy, Facebook is probably the best place, to be quite honest. We put a picture of RT up there on Nation Radio South. Just reply in the comments with a picture of yours, letting us know who you are, where you are, and What's for Tea.
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2: A31 still a little busy westbound to Merley. Bit of traffic both ways on Dorset Way between Manningsheath and Tower Park. Wimble Road through Longfleet. Busy off the George roundabouts. Quite busy over Paul Bridge as well. And also still a little slow on Christchurch Road in Boscombe, as well as the Barrack Road heading out of Christchurch onto the Iford roundabout.
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Let's get you in the mood for that with this.

0: Where is my husband from Ray on Nation Radio with the world famous What's for Tea. We continue on Facebook for that Nation Radio South. Just let us know who you are, where you are and what's for tea tonight. Coming up, 60 minutes of songs to sing along to. We call it the happy hour and all cocktails half price, obviously, during that tonight. And there's Stuart McGinley's here from 8 with the Weekend House Party.
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14: The top stories this hour: an air traffic control glitch which led to thousands of flight cancellations last week is being put down to a software defect. Operator Nat says last week's chaos at airports was caused by coding which fell when two events happened within a millisecond of each other. They say a fix is being tested. A review's shown that at least 20 women had breasts removed unnecessarily at County Durham and Darlington NHS Foundation Trust. One patient's known to have died, while some cancers were missed or diagnosed late. The Trust says it's deeply sorry and has made significant changes. After missing the World Cup, Cole Palmer and Trent Alexander-Arnold are back in the England squad. Phil Foden's still missing, though, ahead of Nations League ties. And David Walliams' books are being dropped by his publisher, HarperCollins, which says it will no longer distribute any of his existing titles. The move follows allegations of inappropriate behaviour, which Walliams denies.
15: Now the news here in Dorset, and the family of an 84-year-old man who died after being knocked down by a car in Bournemouth say he was always generous and caring. Peter Kegg was hit by a car on Bellevue Road last month and died in hospital a fortnight later. His family says he had a distinguished career in social housing and spent his retirement volunteering for charity. Food campaigners say AI could help reduce food miles and stop food going unsold and being wasted. Charles Bourne is chair of the Taste of the West Community Interest Company, which promotes local food.
16: I do think that retail will change as, you know, more and more of the products are sourced online and people never visit those stores. So they will then therefore look for theatre within their stores.
15: And hundreds of rusting metal grills are being ripped out from beneath Bournemouth Pier after engineers warn they're putting people at risk. Around 600 grills, each weighing half a ton, will be removed by specialists starting on Monday, with work set to take up to 12 weeks.
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15: A cloudy evening with lows of 17 degrees overnight and a few bright spells to start the weekend. That's the latest. I'm Simon McLean.
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0: 60 minutes of songs to sing along to. Coming up, we got Dexys, Mariah Carey, Shakira, and we'll start with Whitney Houston's husband, Bobby Brown.
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Now then, promise me you're going to sing along to the clean version of Cool and the Gang.

Bryan Adams, Summer of 69, playing on Nation Radio and the South's best variety of hits. Little heads up that tomorrow afternoon at 5 o'clock, you and some very well-known names are once again in charge of the playlist for an hour of incredible music chosen by real people sharing their favourite songs and telling us why they absolutely love them. We'll also have some very well-known names doing exactly the same. Tomorrow, we talk music

0: the owner Lewis, Sophie Ellis-Bexter and Ollie Alexander. And if you'd like to be part of the show, go to soletstalkaboutmusic.com and maybe we'll hear you sharing one of your favourite songs. 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

Hello, good evening. Stuart here at Nation Radio with your Friday night house party all the way through until 11 o'clock this evening. Played you Inner City's Good Life and Jamiroquai and the Morales mix of Space Cowboy. And now, getting hot, it's Nelly.

0: Fatboy Slim at Nation Radio, and right here, right now, on the Friday Night House Party. This weekend, by the way, we're celebrating the first timers. It's our debuts weekend. It all kicks off from 10 o'clock tomorrow with some of the debut hits from some of the biggest names in music. Meantime, here tonight, the party rolls on with Whispers and Christina Aguilera.
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0: An absolute 90s banger at Nation Radio. Robin S and Show Me Love. And Foxy's back here again on Sunday from 4. Going back to September of 1983, 1990 and 2001. We are spanning the decades once again. And you can catch up with recent episodes anytime on the Nation Player. In just a moment, it's an anthem from Diana Ross on The House Party.
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0: Nation Radio's Friday Night House Party with me, Stuart McGinley. Technotronic's Get Up Before the Night Is Over, one of the biggest selling dance tunes of 1990, and channeling a lot of Michael Jackson, Rihanna, and Don't Stop the Music. 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

Oh, still sounds so good, doesn't it? Live in Joy at Nation Radio and Dreamer, a huge 90s number one. And the Pointer Sisters, Jump for My Love before that one. 11 minutes after 9 o'clock, Love Station with some Teardrops on the way after Armin van Helden.

Womack and Womack's Teardrops, given the remix treatment by Love Station. 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

Skilo, and I wish at Nation Radio on your Friday night house party. Neil Greenslade will have more here tomorrow, by the way, from 6 o'clock, all part of your Nation weekend. Now, next, it's a song that was so big, there are even T-shirts with the title on the front. But first, we're having another heatwave.

0: One of those songs that's big on the dance floors all these years on, and also on football terraces as well. It's Gala and Freed From Desire. Actually, on trains too. I saw a clip on the socials this week of someone playing that from one of those portable speakers on a train, and everyone was partying away quite happily. Coming up in just a second at Nation Radio, wherever you happen to be listening tonight, maybe you are on a train, we've got, you guessed it, D-Train.
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4: 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Are you?

0: Oh, playing some absolute bangers tonight. Stuart here on the Friday night house party at Nation Radio with Avicii and Aloe Black and Wake Me Up. Plenty more where that came from as we continue through to 11. In the next 10 minutes, you're going to hear Yarbrough and Peoples and Basement Jacks with A Red Alert plays next. Nation
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Nation Radio's Friday Night House Party with me, Stuart McGinley, spanning the decades to bring you some great floor fillers. Heavy D and the Boys, Now That We Found Love. That was a cover version of a song from Third World. And now sampling a song by Toto, it's Roger Sanchez. This was a chart topper for him in the noughties. And another chance at Nation.

0: CNC Music Factory at Nation Radio, and we're going to make you sweat. Now, this weekend, we are featuring the First Timers. It's our debuts weekend, playing you some of those early hits by some of the biggest names in music. I bet there'll be some forgotten hits in there as well. It all kicks off tomorrow from 10 right here, part of your Nation weekend. And next, it's Odyssey. Nation
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So if you chuck Gwen Guthrie and Annie Lennox in the blender, you get something from the Utah Saints. That was the first of a few hits for them. And What Can You Do For Me at Nation Radio on the Friday Night House Party, with DeBarge now from the 80s and the Rhythm of the Night. And there's some dynamite coming up from Tayo Cruz.

0: That might be the one that sticks in your head tonight. The Blue Boy at Nation Radio and Remember Me and Tayo Cruz with the explosive dynamite before that one. Neil Greenslade will be back here tomorrow for your Saturday night house party at Nation Radio, and it all gets underway at 6 o'clock. And something from Janet Jackson next, one of her best, Rhythm Nation, title track of the album. Nation
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5: Yeah.

0: Well, they've got love on their mind. I've got bed on my mind. The house party comes to a close tonight at Nation Radio with the Freemasons. And I'll be back here again on Monday night with the Hall of Fame and your 80s at 8. And Neil Greenslade has more house party hits for you Saturday. It all kicks off tomorrow at 6. Whatever you're up to, have a brilliant weekend. And we've got more of your best variety of hits into Saturday coming up.
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16: Nation Radio. 11 o'clock, good evening. Thank you, Stuart. I'm David Francis. Welcome to The Late Show, a nation all over the South. Michael Jackson and a sing-along from ABBA coming soon, and we'll start with Ultra Nate tonight.

station radio across the South with the best variety of hits. So the rumour is that after November, they're taking the ABBA show out of London and taking it on tour all over the UK, which will be great. I hope that's true. Knowing me, knowing you, and Michael Jackson's Billie Jean, it's just gone 10 past 11. Here's Alex Warren, Nation Radio.

0: Michael McDonald, Sweet Freedom. Alex Warren as well, Fever Dream. 20 past 11 across the South at Nation Radio. And I'm David Francis. Welcome to The Late Show, by the way, tonight. 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
2: 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How you could ever hurt me so.

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All over the south with the best variety of hits. Weather for the weekend: dry overnight tonight, 14 the overnight low tomorrow. For the Goodwood Festival of Speed, it's going to be nice and sunny. Relatively warm as well, actually, back up to about 21 degrees. And the same for Sunday as well. Before midnight tonight, Mark Ronson, and be nice and sunny. Relatively warm as well, actually, back up to about 21 degrees.

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9: 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Are you?

0: I like this. Stella Lefty. New music, Boston, from Nation Radio across the South. It's nearly midnight, and this is David Francis, wherever you are this evening. Thanks for listening. We're back with more of the best variety of hits in just a second. 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
1: 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That's less than half the price compared to Ariel Washing Powder from Tesco at £10. So go on. 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
0: 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Midnight all over the South. This is Nation on The Late Show. I'm David Francis, coming in the next 20 minutes or so. A sing-along from Taylor Swift, Panic at the Disco, and Roy Orbison doing a Cyndi Lauper song. Nation.

0: enjoying the kind of magic from Nation Radio all over the South. Just gone 12:15, and this is David Francis on The Late Show. Loads of stuff going on this weekend. In fact, by the way, I'll play that for you if you're driving back from seeing That'll Be the Day at the King's Theatre in Portsmouth. This weekend also, Matthew Bourne's The Car Man on at the Mayflower in Southampton. The Goodwood Revival happening this weekend as well. London Fashion Week continues. Strictly is back on telly tomorrow night. And the Great British Bake Off back on Tuesday. All of a sudden, it feels very autumnal. I don't like this time of the year. I want summer back. Right, something good from Macy Gray coming soon after Stevie Wonder. This is Nation.
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0: Kygo and Whitney Houston, I Love. Spandau Ballet Gold, it's 25 to 1. This is Nation Radio across the South with the best variety of hits and some great prizes as well. So we're giving you the chance to win £150 to spend on food and drink, thanks to the good team at Brasserie Blanc. Indulge in some amazing food, some absolute French classics inspired by the award-winning and generally nice guy, Raymond Blanc. And good luck deciding what to have, because the choice is utterly incredible. There's slow-cooked duck confit with dauphinois potatoes, perfectly seared steak with frites, or there's snails baked in garlic butter. And then there are the desserts. Traditional creme brulee, if you like that, or try their signature pistachio souffle. Now, this £150 could pay for your next date night, celebration, going out with your mates, going out with the girls, whatever. 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

0: Miley Cyrus is now just known as Miley, like Kylie is Kylie and Madonna is Madonna and Prince is Prince. I'll leave that with you. Bass Persuades at Nation Radio across the South with the best variety of hits. Friday's Late Show, I'm David Francis. 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